0: Not like a house, catch me.
1: This ain't no disco. It ain't no country club either.

0: summer meeting is coming.
1: The Border Hunter Summer Meeting 2017 party in the Netherlands is coming. The Summer Meeting 2017 event will taking place during the weekend of Friday, June 31st, Saturday, July 1st, and Sunday, July 2nd.
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1: Hello, darling.
2: 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This song is one of my favorites. It's called Somebody to Love.

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love right from the beginning. Stars falling down from the sleepy lagoon, palm swaying under the moon, and we swimming out into the calm crystal sea. In that fateful night, I thought to myself, I'll do everything I can, save up every dime, and one day I return.

0: 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Voor de hele wereld. 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
2: 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Hell no, I can't slow down. It's gonna go.
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0: 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I'm in Miami, bitch.
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1: Attention, could the owner of the red Ferrari please come to the phone? The owner of the red Ferrari, please come to the phone immediately. Thank you.

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0: Waar met de luister, Bart en Ruud?
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Oh. You. Right now.